0: Señoras y señores, we're playing the hottest hits to get you through this Tuesday, Taco Tuesday. DJ D-Rock, how we feeling, man?
1: Oh, we feeling good on this Tuesday. It's a good afternoon.
0: You know, I feel like you can never go wrong with Selena Quintanilla, aunque tiene ya... ¿Cuántos años de que falleció, eh?
1: Oh,
0: ahorita
1: 25.
0: Hay como tercera, cuarta, quinta generaciones que dicen, I love Selena. And of course, man, we got to remember her. As long as, you know, us Latinos todavía recordamos la música, we're going to pass down the buenos gustos y buena música hasta nuestros hijos, eh?
1: Oh, 100%, especially when we clean.
0: Exactly. Así es que alisten su fabuloso, man, and bumping Selena Quintanilla on the weekend. Continuamos. Saluditos para quién, eh? What are we celebrating? Birthdays, anniversaries, divorcios. 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Especially if she was toxic.

0: You know, let's be forgiving. 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DJ D-Rock, it's hot out there. So whatever your Latina girlfriend tells you when it's 109, 120, forgive her. 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
1: She's feeling it. 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
0: hydrate, man. 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If there's gonna be a dispute, any talking, make sure it's under air conditioning.
1: In the car on the freeway.
0: Así es, man. 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

0: right, so we're celebrating any birthdays today. 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
1: What's going on?
0: All right, so you're celebrating your birthday. 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Que digas tú, si no hago esto en mi cumpleaños, como que no lo celebre. 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What is for you a thing that you say, I have to do this on my birthday or it's not gonna feel like a birthday? Hay personas que dicen el pastel. 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If I don't get money on my birthday, it just doesn't feel like it's like it was a successful birthday.
1: I think mine is the cake. 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
0: You know, for me, to me, it's a blessing, man. And I think a lot of us out there que están escuchando ahorita, I feel like every year when it's my birthday, it's being surrounded by family. 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

0: to your number one party station. Estamos de fiesta, DJ D-Rock on the turntables. My name is Héctor Millán. 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Yo, man, so, question para ti, ¿eh?
1: What's going on? What's going on?
0: All right, so, DJ D-Rock. ¿Alguna vez te has arrepentido de algo, eh?
1: Me?
0: Sí.
1: Honestly, no, not really. I don't think so. I very much live life as you only get one, so you gotta do everything with intention.
0: All right, so mira, yo una vez leí un quote en el TikTok. 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So every fall in life, every time you messed up, you've learned from that mistake, which has led to you becoming the person you are today. Pero hay unas personas who were stubborn. Que dices tú, aunque te tropeces, te levantas y vuelves. 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That's why I always say, don't give up on love, man. 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Hey, there's people out there that've had their heart broken maybe 10, 15 times. Pero ahí andan, ¿eh?
1: They keep trying, getting back up every time, looking for that needle in the haystack.

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be fiending for. 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Fame ain't something that I need no more. 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

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Yeah. 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Are you ready? 'Cause we are. And it starts now.

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2: Yeah.

Before we begin, I'd like to thank God for giving us the opportunity to do what we love, and that's to hang out with you. One of the Somos Such a Boy Show.

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2: Y en el Acaboy.
3: Ayer le agradecí a dicha familia. Feliz ombliguito de la semana. Thank you so much for hanging out with us. Empezamos con una nota preocupante para ti. Oh. If you love to eat at Chipotle. Yes, Brion, I know.
4: A ver,
3: el día de ayer, Chipotle announced that it has pulled their jalapeños linked to a salmonella outbreak from the restaurants, adding that it has replaced the peppers with product from another grower.
2: Oye, pero ¿qué tiene que ver el morenito histórico con lo de Chipotle, güey?
3: No, Micho, dije salmonella, no Nelson Mandela.
2: Oh, my bad, estoy medio weda.
3: Medio no, completamente, bro. You might be asking yourself, how is this different than the chorro illness being caused by lettuce, supuestamente, no?
4: Yeah, the cyclosporosis or whatever.
3: Es mero, prima Vané. Here's NBC News explaining the difference between salmonella and cyclosporiasis. Escuchemos.
5: What's the difference between salmonella and cyclosporiasis?
6: Cyclosporiasis is from a parasite, and people tend to recover very slowly, but they do recover.
3: Okay.
6: With salmonella, we see 400 deaths a year, so it can be much more dangerous.
3: God. Oh, hell no. Nah.
4: Wow. 400 deaths? That's a lot.
3: That's crazy, right? So, God willing, that gets resolved. Pero, ¿qué está pasando con nuestra comida, güey?
4: Yeah, facts.
3: You know, where is the quality control in all this? You know what I'm saying? Hopefully, that gets resolved. En otra nota, un video se hizo viral el día de ayer. This is crazy, guys. Of a 44-year-old man who was naked and decided to jump off the Brooklyn Bridge, the very top. Uh-huh. It's about 28 stories high into the river below while using a homemade parachute. Gracias a Dios, his parachute worked. Y lo pudieron rescatar. He's now facing charges.
4: Damn.
2: Cuando le preguntaron por qué se aventó desnudo, dijo que quería ver si su pajarito podía volar.
7: Bruh.
4: Fly high.
3: En los deportes, the men's U.S. national soccer team. Eddie, is this good news or bad news?
8: Right.
3: They have officially re-signed their Argentinian head coach, Mauricio Pochettino. The one that they just had for this last World Cup, they re-signed him through the 2030 World Cup. So that's a buena idea o mala idea?
4: No, mala idea.
3: ¿Por qué? ¿Le hicieron bien el papel? I think they played. There was moments where Team USA, they played really well in this World Cup, and I think they did better than anybody thought, compa.
8: When it mattered, they didn't show up.
3: They did choke.
8: Yeah, they just choked.
7: Are you kidding? It was so bad. Yeah. I don't remember the score, but it was definitely 4 goals on USA. Like, that's really bad.
3: Sí, pero los partidos de antes de eso, hubo momentos donde jugaron muy bien.
8: ¿Contra quién?
3: Mande.
8: ¿Contra quién?
3: No me acuerdo, güey. Coming up next, good idea or bad idea, what schools are planning to bring back into the classroom. Además, la nota loca de hoy. No te lo pierdas. Aquí en el Chumboy Show.

0: the moms are counting down the days para que regrese el Aiden con la maestra. They haven't had time to get their nails did, especialmente las mamás buchonas. They're like, can't wait.
1: Good idea or bad idea? What some schools are planning to bring back into the classroom para tus hijos. Algo interesante aquí. So, some schools are planning to bring back lápiz, lapiceras, and paper notebooks.
2: Nice.
1: And paper books to read.
3: Oh, wow.
1: Dices que ahorita en muchas escuelas ya todo es lo que es el iPad o el tablet.
2: Right.
1: O los Chromebooks, the laptop computers.
2: Yeah, everything's...
1: Electrónico, haz tu tarea ahí, lee en el iPad, type looking thing, tablet, haz tu tarea en una computadora, que es el otro. Y ya no se está escribiendo tanto como antes, yes, o leyendo libros, they're like actual physical, you know, either softback or hardback books. So do you think that's a good idea or a bad idea? And I'll tell you what results some school districts have seen already that are testing this.
2: Nice. I think this is a great idea. I think a lot, that's like very, with the trends right now, a lot of people are going back to like analog days, like doing like taking pictures in like old school cameras and stuff. And
1: que
2: like
1: tienen
2: going,
1: rollo, huh?
2: Yeah, doing more outdoors things as opposed to like playing on the games. But I think this is great. And yes, I think it's important like for either reading out loud or like following what you're reading or even like writing out. I feel like kids nowadays, sorry, all the kids that are listening right now, but some of y'all ain't good readers, and you could tell, like, and you don't want to grow up and not know how to read, fool, like, what the heck, or know how to write. And I think, like, it's crazy because a lot has changed in the school system, but I think it's also crazy how they removed cursive, you know, like, I think it's important to know how to write in cursive, and now, like, the checks are all written in chicken scratch, or people don't even,
1: that's me.
2: Kids don't even know how to use checks.
1: Hey, bro, the other day I had to write, my wife's like, hey, babe, we have to go to a birthday or something like that. She's like, can you do a handwritten? No. I'm like, babe, no. That's like my biggest fear. I'm like, van a ver cómo escribo. No van a entender ni madres.
2: But then again, they do say that geniuses have like bad handwriting.
1: Really?
2: So
1: a lot of doctors have bad handwriting. And she's like, babe, it's your friend. Like, it's got to come for you. I can't write it for you. And I'm like, you do everything else for me? And I literally wrote it out, guys.
4: What?
1: And it was, like, so hard to write porque ya no escribo a mano.
2: Yeah, it's not.
1: You know what
2: same.
1: I'm saying? And it looked terrible. I had to tell the fool, like, hey, bro, this is what I meant to say. Like, translate. I'll read it for you at that point. Kim, good idea or bad idea to bring back pencil and paper books and notebooks?
3: Yeah, I think it's a bad idea just because, you know, being in school, in my master's program, throughout college, it was everything was laptop, and it was actually a difficult transition for me to let go of the notebooks and start using my laptop for everything,
1: to take notes,
3: to do tests,
1: todo.
3: Yes, and so it was like I said, it was a difficult transition. So now being like fully accustomed to like, okay, you're gonna open up your Google Docs, even just know how to format your notes, how you like
1: Excel
3: to write
1: sheets,
3: your notes, Excel sheets, things like that. I think it's an important skill to learn.
1: Creo que puede ser un balance, ¿no? Algo interesante. So they've tried this in some school districts, bringing back, you know, just pencil and pen and paper and reading from paper books, and students are actually thriving, y'all.
2: Really? Nice.
1: In este estudio, student confidence in reading jumped from 46% to 95% in solamente 6 meses by reading physical books.
2: Wow. Yeah.
1: And here's the important part, writing reports with pencil and paper.
3: Wow.
1: This is why I think it went up. Mm-hmm. One, because when you don't have access to a laptop to write your book report, you can't just go to ChatGPT or have AI write your report. Tienes que escribirlo. And I always remember this, that like, I remember things best when I wrote them down as well.
2: Yeah.
1: You know what I'm saying? Even here for the show, when we're going to talk about something, I feel like I need to write it. You know, or at least some points or something like that to help me remind myself on what I want to talk about. You know? So, I don't know. Maybe there's a balance, but, Kim, because... Obviamente, nuestros hijos e hijas también tienen que aprender lo que se viene, lo que se viene con tecnología and all that.
3: Yeah.
1: You can't be just dumb on that.
3: Yeah.
1: But maybe a balance and not so much one direction and the other.
3: You'd be surprised. Those Chromebooks, oh my gosh, I would go through lengths to try to find ways to cheat. There's no way to cheat. Like, they freaking jail lock those things like crazy.
1: Lo tienen bien, bien, ¿cómo se dice? Como regulated, ¿no?
3: Yes.
1: All right, man. So we'll see where it goes from there. But listen, you don't have to wait for the schools to do this. We as parents can have our kids reading actual books at home.
3: Yeah.
1: Mínimo 20 minutos al día, man. All right, coming up next, tenemos la nota loca de hoy. No te lo pierdas aquí en el Showboy Show.

0: in a long and serious relationship, you guys got a dog together or a pet. ¿Qué haces con el perrito or that pet that you had together after you break up?
1: Ooh.
0: La nota loca de hoy has to do with this coming up next.

0: Feliz ombliguito a la semana. Thank you so much for hanging out with us. Prima Vane, ¿qué es lo que hay?
1: Old Navy, they've got a new face. Oh,
0: let's go.
1: And who are we talking about? We talking about Cardi B.
0: I love
1: yes,
0: it.
1: La Cardi. And it's, all I'm saying is she just posted on the redes el día de ayer that she is now a part of a curve-friendly fall denim collection for Old Navy. Check it out.
2: Some people spend a fortune chasing the perfect jeans.
3: Cardi, what's the problem?
4: How is anybody supposed to see how good I look if I'm sitting in this car?
3: Cardi, no.
4: Do you see what I'm saying?
3: Oh, my God.
5: Y ahí muestra el tremendo bumper que se carga la Cardi.
1: Yes, I was about to say, curves, volume, and a lot of attitude. That is what the campaign is giving. I love this. And yo, I was about to say, okay, mm-hmm. She is definitely operada, but she is definitely curvy. And it's great to see a Latina representing the brand. Yes. You know what I'm saying? Plus, I love that Cardi is for the people, and she still dresses in affordable fashion. We know that when she started out, she was always rocking Fashion Nova. And
0: yeah.
1: I could buy designer, but this Fashion Nova fit.
0: Hey.
1: Yeah, so now Old Navy, and I'm just so excited for this new collection, and is going to be available in stores and online starting today.
0: Wow. Felicidades a la Cardi. Very smart by Old Navy.
1: Yes.
0: Doing this because what I found, across the years and going out to shop with my mom and las tías back in the day, it was always very difficult to find, like, jeans for curvy Latina women.
1: 1,000%.
0: And it looks like this is what they're doing with Old Navy. Así que felicidades because Latinas be curvy.
1: Yes, and in the campaign también, Paloma El Cesar, she's a model, and she's actually, okay, so she's from London, but her dad's from Chile, so, Chile. Representing, the Latinos. But she is the first plus-size model to win Fashion Awards and Model of the Year for being plus size girly, and she's in this campaign video, so it's just great. And I'm gonna try them on. I'm gonna see how they fit.
0: Let
1: because that's one thing with the curvy girlies or like with the big girls is that when they wear the jeans, like there's a lot of the back gap in the back of the jean, the bumper, either there's too much or too little.
0: Right.
1: So I'm just excited.
0: I can't relate. Yeah. I'm trying to just keep my pants on and shorts on at all times porque no tengo nachas to stop him from going down.
1: Yeah, no, we got to do the jump, the jean jump, if you know what I'm saying, to get them jeans up. But I'm excited and I'm going to go try them on and let's see what's up. I'm going to charge it to you, the car.
0: Yeah, thank you, bro. It's a test for research. No, but it's also in style in the sense of they're a little bit more baggier pants. Obviously, they're tight around the hip and the booty. Kim, are you loving this style? A little bit bigger around the boot area?
6: Yeah, I've actually never been too much of a boot cut girl, but I would be open to trying them on.
0: Yeah,
6: I'm more of straight leg mom jean type of girl.
0: Let's go, man. So felicidades a la Cardi and shout out to Old Navy. Also también Gap for using Latinos y Latinas in their campaigns. It's about time.
1: And being body inclusive, baby. Come on. Shout out to the thick queens.
0: Yes, baby. All right, coming up next, tenemos el tema de hoy. No te lo pierdas. Aquí en It's Your Boy Show.

Ahí viene el tema de hoy, menos de 3 minutos. Súper divertido. ¿Qué cosas estás haciendo, diciendo that all of a sudden when you do, you're like, chin, me estoy convirtiendo en mi mamá o papá? Mándanos un mensaje de voz y DM on Instagram at Your Boy Show. I caught myself becoming my parents this weekend when I took my daughters back to school shopping. Comprando tenis. Check out the video on our Instagram at Your Boy Show. I can't believe I did it. But it's reality, bro. It just came automatic. El cotorreo next aquí en Your Boy Show. 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

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Oye, ¿qué cosas te has cachado diciendo, haciendo, de all of a sudden you catch yourself and you're like, oh my gosh, me estoy convirtiendo en mi mamá o mi papá? 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
0: Y güey, automáticamente mi hija Ariela está probando unos tenis. 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
0: Yeah. 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But I'm just like, no, es que vas a crecer.
3: Sí.
0: Y no importa, le metemos algo, un algodón, algo to make sure it fits. Yeah, extra socks.
3: Yeah, double socks.
0: Thicker sock, whatever it is, para que te dure todo el año en la escuela.
1: For real.
0: And the other thing, dude, I never thought I'd be doing this. I made her run back and forth
1: to test them out.
0: A ver, ve, corre, asegúrate que no te dé una ampolla, no te duela algo. You know what I'm saying?
1: Yeah, that's true.
0: Y ahí todas las señoras alrededor de nosotros bien chismosas, mirándolos like... Why is he making her daughter run?
1: Karen's.
0: Yeah, Karen's. Like, what, are they going to report me? But anyways, I caught myself doing that. Prima, what are you catching yourself doing now? ¿Qué hace tu mamá o tu papá?
1: Dude, honestly, me, it's saving, like, containers and making them into Tupperware. And when I used to live with my mom, like, dude, I used to literally go through the cabinets and throw stuff away. And my mom would get mad and she'd be like, what are you doing? No, todavía sirve esto. Like,
0: exactly.
1: It's not butter. It's salsa. And now that's me. I'm like, oh, it's not butter. It's overnight oats. Dude, I'm making it work. I'm just right there like, bro, what could I use this for?
0: Same, bro. Abríamos lo que era el dishwasher, güey. Y todo el topperware de mi mamá, ahí, güey. The reusable ones, the non-reusable ones, junto con las ollas. It's just like flowing. I'm like, mamá, ¿cuántos topper necesitas?
3: Yeah,
0: o sea, mijo, nunca sabes cuándo vas a necesitar uno.
1: Yeah.
0: Kid, what do you catch yourself doing now? That your mom or dad do all the time.
3: Yeah, I stay going Facebook Live now. Like whenever I'm in an opportunity where I'm like, oh, we're at a party or we're somewhere nice. Like, let me go Facebook Live. And that was my mom all the time. Still is.
0: Yeah, para que vean todos en El Salvador.
3: Yes.
0: O en México, en tu país natal.
3: And
0: saludos.
3: They do appreciate it.
0: Yo, and then classic. Your mom or dad go live in el Facebook.
1: Yeah.
0: And you be doing the most random thing at the party.
3: Yeah, freaking eating right there, mouthful.
0: Mijo, saluda a tu tía.
1: Yeah. And you're like the quinceañera, like when your mouth is full, you're like, hi.
0: I'm like in the bathroom, like, hola, tía. No, just like, Eddie, what do you catch yourself doing, bro? That you're like, ching, me estoy convirtiendo en mi papá.
4: Falling asleep watching a movie.
0: No.
4: Yeah.
0: Yeah,
4: sometimes when I'm with Kim at her house watching a movie, I'm like falling asleep and then she's like, hey. I'm like, oh, no. Yeah, I was watching the movie. And
0: your
4: no.
0: dad is famous for that, bro.
4: Dude.
0: Like 15 minutes into the movie, in the movie theater, roncando el señor.
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0: Bicho, what do you catch yourself doing, compa?
2: Para mí, güey, I catch myself also being really good at playing hide and go seek.
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3: Nos saludas al perico que tienes ahí al lado.
4: ¿Te pasa, Micho?
0: No fue su risa, Micho.
4: Oye,
0: that is so true, man. Like, even like around back to school season, uno como morrito, you wanted everything
4: yes.
0: new.
4: Yes.
0: Lapicera,
4: right.
0: mochila, folder. Y no, güey, mi mamá y mi papá were like, no, güey, ya lo tienes del año pasado.
4: Sí,
0: just
4: right.
0: use it. And even us right now, like, our daughters, they wear uniforms to school. And we're making them use, like, uniforms from last year. Todavía, yeah. todavía te queda, venga. A little tight, but it's all good. Aguantan dos meses más, güey.
4: Nah, yeah. for real. And that's what I was gonna say. I feel like before my mom would be like, vámonos, vamos a la segunda, right, to get like some jeans or whatever,
0: yeah.
4: ya que no te quedan. And dude, now me, I always be like, no, lo quiero nuevo.
0: Yeah.
4: And now I'm over here segundeando left and right.
0: Best believe. Y luego también esta es clásica, ¿no? Cuando te piden McDonald's o Wendy's, hay comida en la casa. I've been catching myself saying that over and over again.
4: You got McDonald's money?
0: Exactly. Anthony, cuéntanos.
5: I think una cosa que yo digo ahora que my parents would say when I was a kid, when we would go get food and I wanted something else because I didn't want to eat the food that they got, my dad would tell me, ahí si tienes hambre, comes. Si no comes, pues no comas. And that's what I tell my daughter sometimes right now too.
0: Damn,
5: so.
0: Damn it's going down the next yeah, generation, bro.
6: Oh my gosh, at least you're better off because my tía tells my little cousin, si quieres come, y si no come,
4: miércoles.
3: By any chance, is she Salvadorian?
6: Yes, she is.
3: Arriba El Salvador!
0: Hey, shout out to you if you're becoming your mom or your dad in the best way possible.
4: Oh, I love that.
0: Hay mucho que podemos aprender de nuestros papás.
6: Oh, yeah.
0: Y que ahora, de grandes y uno como yo que tenemos hijos, entiendes las cosas que te decían. Y así decía también. Dude, I just became my dad and my mom right now.
4: Yeah, I know, but hey,
0: algún día vas a entender cuando tengas hijos.
4: Yeah,
0: I just said
4: know.
0: That basically, bro.
6: Wow.
0: What was that, primone?
4: No, the parents need to be learning from us too. What the hell? No se hagan tercos.
0: Exactly. No hay comida en la casa. Take me out, mom.
4: Yeah, take me to McDonald's. Number two.
7: Hola. Thank you for listening to my
4: Dada
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4: What?
7: Gracias, te queremos mucho.

0: Blanca le quiere mandar un saludo a su hijo Manny. Happy first day of school as a sophomore. Go get it, Manny. Shout out to everybody going back to school. Prepárate para reír. In the lyrical prank call, you get to challenge any of us to use the lyrics to a song to be able to prank somebody, okay? El día de hoy, big shout out to Erika que nos mandó esta canción. She wants Micho to prank call a resort hotel by using the lyrics to Post Malone's Congratulations.
1: Okay. My mama calls, see you on TV. Okay. Sunset don't change.
2: Okay, aquí, mamá. They saw them on TV, that's what I'm calling.
1: Ever since I was young, they said I won't be nothing. Now they always say congratulations.
2: I got this, Joy.
3: Thank you for calling. My name is. May I have your first and last name, please?
2: Yes, thank you. Am I calling the hotel resort?
3: Yes.
2: Thank you very much. Yeah, my last name is Malone. My first name is Micho.
3: Micho, M-I-T-C-H-E-L?
2: M-I-C-H-O. Micho was his name, oh. And my last name is Malone, with an M as in Mamacita.
3: Okay, thank you, Ms. Malone. May I have your phone number?
2: It's a mister. I am a man.
3: Okay, Mr. Malone.
2: Yes, that is correct. Congratulations. I am Mr. Malone. I just want to know, is there still room to plan a vacation for the weekend?
3: Weekend?
2: See, my mama called. She said she seen you on TV, you know?
3: How long would you stay? What day will you check out?
2: Probably like 3 days. I mean, listen, I work so hard. Forgot how to vacation, to be quite honest with you, you know? I just want a 3-night stay, quote, please.
3: Okay. And for how many adults and how many children?
2: Just 2 adults.
3: Okay. Is that who you're coming with, your mother?
2: Yes, I'm taking my mama. Wow, really? You know, a lot of women, they love it when a man knows how to treat their mama right. You know, you think it's funny, but I think it's cute.
3: No, I think it's sweet. What type of room did you want, Mr. Malone?
2: Just one king size bed.
3: For you and your mother?
2: That is correct.
3: Okay. And what type of view did she want outside of your window?
2: It doesn't matter as long as there's a glass. Wow.
3: As long as there's a glass.
2: Listen, I work so hard. Forgot how to vacation, okay? I haven't vacationed a long time, but you just sit there laughing at me and you kind of hurting my feelings a little.
3: I'm not trying to hurt your feelings. You're just making my day.
2: Oh, good. Good, good. I like making your day.
3: Well, we have exactly what you're looking for. It's in the Bay View. It overlooks the city. Hey. For 3 nights, say it's $1,376.13. Nice. Can I reserve that for you today?
2: Do you think it's too romantic for my mom and I to be in the Bay room? You know what I'm saying? Because she ain't my bae.
3: No.
2: She my mama, you know?
3: Ocean front is the romantic room. Bayview is overlooking the city.
2: Okay, fantastic. Is your hotel all-inclusive?
3: No, it's not all-inclusive.
2: Ah, damn. So I shouldn't bring Tupperware to take some food for to go?
3: You probably do want to bring some Tupperware because the room that you're going to be in, it
2: yes.
3: doesn't have a refrigerator in it. It okay. just has a wet bar.
2: A wet bar? Is there somebody that could dry it, please? Because my mom is older and she could slip.
3: Yeah, I'll make sure. I'll make sure that they dry it for you.
2: Fantastic.
3: Mr. Malone. Can I call you back?
2: Oh, absolutely.
3: Can I call you and follow up with you to book the reservation later?
2: Absolutely.
3: Okay, and is there anything else that I can assist you with today?
2: That's all. Thank you. Thank you very much. Congratulations. You were very
3: You're
2: kind,
3: welcome.
2: Even though you laugh at me. I appreciate you.
3: You have a great day.
2: All right, take it easy.
3: Bye-bye.
0: All I gotta say is
1: congratulations.
0: Congratulations, bro. Lo lograste.
2: Best believe. A huevo.
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1: Yeah.

0: If you don't know, now you know.
1: And if you don't know, now you know.
0: Catch up on what's trending.
2: Dímelo, Chavoy.
3: Échale ganas, ha dicho, familia. Feliz ombliguito de la semana. Thank you so much for hanging out with us. Empezamos con una nota preocupante para ti. Oh. If you love to eat at Chipotle. Yes, Brion, I know.
4: A ver,
3: el día de ayer, Chipotle announced that it has pulled their jalapeños linked to a salmonella outbreak from the restaurants, adding that it has replaced the peppers with product from another grower.
2: Oye, pero ¿qué tiene que ver el morenito histórico con lo de Chipotle, güey?
3: No, Micho, dije salmonella, no Nelson Mandela.
2: Oh, my bad, estoy medio güey.
3: Medio no, completamente, bro. You might be asking yourself, how is this different than the chorro illness being caused by lettuce, supuestamente, no?
4: Yeah, the cyclosporosis or whatever.
3: Ese mero, prima Vane. Uh-huh. Here's NBC News explaining the difference between salmonella and cyclosporiasis. Escuchemos.
5: What's the difference between salmonella and cyclosporiasis?
6: Cyclosporiasis is from a parasite, and people tend to recover very slowly, but they do recover.
3: Okay.
6: With salmonella, we see 400 deaths a year, so it can be much more dangerous.
3: Oh, hell no. Wow.
4: 400 deaths? That's a lot.
3: That's crazy, right? So, God willing, that gets resolved. Pero, ¿qué está pasando con nuestra comida, güey?
4: Yeah, facts.
3: You know, where is the quality control in all this? You know what I'm saying? Hopefully, that gets resolved. En otra nota, un video se hizo viral el día de ayer. This is crazy, guys, of a 44-year-old man who was naked and decided to jump off the Brooklyn Bridge, the very top. Uh-huh. It's about 28 stories high into the river below while using a homemade parachute. Gracias a Dios, his parachute worked. Y lo pudieron rescatar. He's now facing charges.
4: Damn.
2: Cuando le preguntaron por qué se aventó desnudo, dijo que quería ver si su pajarito podía volar.
4: Bruh. Fly high.
3: En los deportes, the men's U.S. national soccer team, Eddie, is this good news or bad news?
7: Right.
3: They have officially re-signed their Argentinian head coach, Mauricio Pochettino, the one that they just had for this last World Cup. They re-signed him through the 2030 World Cup. ¿Se te hace buena idea o mala idea?
7: No, mala idea.
3: ¿Por qué? ¿Le hicieron bien el papel? I think they played... There was moments where Team USA, they played really well in this World Cup, and I think they did better than anybody thought, compa.
7: When it mattered, they didn't show up.
3: They did choke.
7: Yeah, they just choked.
8: Are you kidding? It was so bad. Yeah. I don't remember the score, but it was definitely 4 goals on USA. Like, that's really bad.
3: Sí, ¿quién? Pero los partidos de antes de eso, hubo momentos donde jugaron muy bien.
7: ¿Contra
8: mediocre.
7: ¿Quién?
3: ¿Mande?
7: ¿Contra quién?
3: No me acuerdo, güey.
8: Hey,
3: coming up next, good idea or bad idea, what schools are planning to bring back into the classroom. Además, la nota loca de hoy. No te lo pierdas. Aquí en el Chumboy Show.

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1: All the moms are counting down the days para que regrese el little Aiden con la maestra Fox. They haven't had time to get their nails did, especialmente las mamás buchonas. Like, can't wait.
0: Good idea or bad idea? What some schools are planning to bring back into the classroom para tus hijos. Algo interesante aquí. So, some schools are planning to bring back lápiz, lapiceras, and paper notebooks.
2: Nice.
0: And paper books to read.
2: Oh, wow.
0: Eso es que ahorita en muchas escuelas ya todo es lo que es el iPad o el tablet.
2: Right.
0: O los Chromebooks, the laptop computers.
2: Yeah, everything's...
0: electrónico, haz tu tarea ahí, lee en el iPad, type looking thing, tablet, haz tu tarea en una computadora, que es el otro. Y ya no se está escribiendo tanto como antes,
2: yes,
0: o leyendo libros, their like actual before physical books. So do you think that's a good idea or a bad idea? And I'll tell you what results some school districts have seen already that are testing this marijuana.
2: I think this is a great idea. I think a lot, that's like very, with the trends right now, a lot of people are going back to like analog days, like doing like taking pictures in like old school cameras and stuff. And
0: que
2: like
0: tienen
2: going,
0: rollo, uh-huh.
2: Yeah, doing more outdoors things as opposed to like playing on the games. But I think this is great. You know, like I think it's important to know how to write in cursive.
0: Yeah.
2: And now like the checks are all written in chicken scratch or people don't even,
0: that's me.
2: Kids don't even know how to use checks.
0: Hey, bro, the other day I had to write. My wife's like, hey, babe, we have to go to a birthday or something like that. She's like, can you do a handwritten? No. I'm like, babe, no. That's like my biggest fear. I'm like, van a ver cómo escribo. Yeah. No van a entender ni madres.
2: But then again, they do say that geniuses have like bad handwriting.
3: Really?
2: So you
0: a lot of doctors
2: good.
0: Have bad handwriting. And she's like, babe, it's your friend. Like, it's got to come for you. I can't write it for you. And I'm like, you do everything else for me? And I literally wrote it out, guys.
3: What?
0: And it was like so hard.

0: hard to write porque ya no escribo a mano.
1: Yeah, it's not.
0: You know what I'm saying? And it looked terrible. I had to tell the fool, like, hey, bro, this is what I meant to say. Like, translate. I'll read it for you at that point. Kim, good idea or bad idea to bring back pencil and paper books and notebooks?
2: Yeah, I think it's a bad idea just because, you know, being in school, in my master's program, throughout college, everything was laptop. And it was actually a difficult transition for me to let go of the notebooks and start using my laptop for everything.
0: To take notes, to do tests, all of that.
2: Uh-huh. And so it was, yeah, like I said, it was a difficult transition. So now being like fully accustomed to like, okay, you're going to open up your Google Docs, even just know how to format your notes, how you like Excel to write sheets, your notes, Excel sheets, things like that. I think it's an important skill to learn.
0: Creo que puede ser un balance, ¿no? Algo interesante. So they've tried this in some school districts, bringing back, you know, just pencil and pen and paper and reading from paper books. And students are actually thriving, y'all.
1: Really? Nice.
0: Wow. Este estudio, student confidence in reading jumped from 46% to 95% in solamente 6 meses by reading physical books.
1: Wow.
0: Yeah. And here's the important part, writing reports with pencil and paper.
2: Wow.
0: This is why I think it went up. Mm-hmm. One, because when you don't have access to a laptop to write your book report, you can't just go to ChatGPT or have AI write your report.
2: Mm-hmm.
0: Tienes que escribirlo. And I always remember this, that like, I remember things best when I wrote them down as well.
1: Yeah.
0: All right, man. So we'll see where it goes from there. But listen, you don't have to wait for the schools to do this. We as parents can have our kids reading actual books at home.
2: Yeah.
0: Minimo 20 minutos al día, man. All right, coming up next, tenemos la nota loca de hoy. No te lo pierdas aquí en el Shaboy Show.
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0: la semana. Thank you so much for hanging out with us. Prima Vane, ¿qué lo que hay?
1: Old Navy, they've got a new face. Oh,
0: let's go.
1: And who are we talking about? We talking about Cardi B.
0: I love
1: yes,
0: it.
1: La Caldi. All I'm saying is she just posted on the redes el día de ayer that she is now a part of a curve-friendly fall denim collection for Old Navy. Check it out.
2: Some people spend a fortune chasing the perfect jeans.
3: Cardi, what's the problem?
4: How is anybody supposed to see how good I look if I'm sitting in this car?
3: Cardi, no.
4: Do you see what I'm saying?
3: Oh, my God.
5: Yes,
1: I was about to say, curves, volume, and a lot of attitude. That is what the campaign is giving. I love this. And yo, I was about to say, okay, she is definitely operada, but she is definitely curvy. And it's great to see a Latina representing the brand. Yes. You know what I'm saying? Plus, I love that Cardi is for the people and she still dresses in affordable fashion. We know that when she started out, she was always rocking Fashion Nova. And I could buy designer, but this Fashion Nova fit. Hey. Yeah, so now Old Navy, and I'm just so excited for this new collection, and is going to be available in stores and online starting today.
0: Wow. Felicidades a la Caldi. Very smart by Old Navy.
1: Yes.
0: Doing this, because what I found across the years and going out to shop with my mom and las tías back in the day, it was always very difficult to find like jeans for curvy Latina women.
1: 1,000%.
0: And it looks like this is what they're doing with Old Navy. Así que felicidades, because Latinas be curvy.
1: Yes, and in the campaign también, Paloma El Cesar, she's a model, and she's actually, okay, so she's from London, but her dad's from Chile, so, you know, representing, you know, the Latinos. But she is the first plus size model to win Fashion Awards Model of the Year for being like, you know, plus size girly. And she's in this campaign video. So it's just great. I'm going to go. I'm going to try them on. I'm going to see how they fit. Because that's one thing with the curvy girlies or like with the big girls is that when they wear the jeans, like there's a lot of like, you know, the back gap in the back of the jean, like, you know, the bumper, like either there's too much or too little.
0: Right.
1: So I'm just excited.
0: I can't relate. I'm like trying to just keep my pants on and shorts on at all times, porque no tengo nachas to stop them from going down.
1: No, we got to do the jump, the jean jump, if you know what I'm saying, to get them jeans up. But I'm excited and I'm going to go try them on and let's see what's up. I'm going to charge it to you, the card.
0: Yeah, thank you, Bruno. It's a test for research. Kim, are you loving this style, like a little bit bigger around the boot area?
6: Yeah, I've actually never been too much of like a boot cut girl, but I would be open to trying them on.
0: Yeah.
6: I'm more of like straight leg mom jean type of girl.
0: Let's go, man. So felicidades a la Caldi and shout out to Old Navy. Also también Gab for using Latinos y Latinas in their campaigns. Like, it's about time.
1: And being body inclusive, baby. Come on. Shout out to the thick queens.
0: Yes, baby. All right, coming up next, tenemos el tema de hoy. No te lo pierdas. Aquí en It's Your Boy Show.

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0: 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Oye, ¿qué cosas te has cachado diciendo, haciendo, that all of a sudden you catch yourself and you're like, oh my gosh, me estoy convirtiendo en mi mamá o mi papá? And you didn't even try it. Yeah, it just came out naturally. This just happened to me with my daughters. We went shopping for new shoes, preparándolas a las morritas. 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
0: Y wait, automáticamente, mi hija Ariela está probando unos tenis. 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
2: No.
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0: pie, chavoy. 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But I'm just like, no, es que vas a crecer.
3: Sí.
0: Y no importa, le metemos algo, un algodón, algo to make sure it fits. Yeah, extra socks.
3: Yeah, double socks.
0: Thicker sock, whatever it is, para que te dure todo el año en la escuela.
1: For real.
0: And the other thing, dude, I never thought I'd be doing this. I made her run back and forth
1: to test them out.
0: A ver, ve, corre, asegúrate que no te dé una ampolla, no te duela algo. You know what I'm saying?
1: Yeah, that's true.
0: Y ahí todas las señoras alrededor de nosotros bien chismosas mirándolos like, why is he making our daughter run?
1: Karen's.
0: Yeah, Karen's. Like, what, are they going to report me? But anyways, I caught myself doing that. Pero, what are you catching yourself doing now? ¿Qué hace tu mamá o tu papá?
1: Dude, honestly, me, it's saving, like, containers and making them into Tupperware. And when I used to live with my mom, like, dude, I used to literally go through the cabinets and throw stuff away. And my mom would get mad and she'd be like, what are you doing? No, todavía sirve esto. Like,
0: exactly.
1: It's not butter, it's salsa. And now that's me. I'm like, oh, it's not butter, it's overnight oats. Dude, I'm making it work. I'm just right there like, bro, what could I use this for?
0: Same, bro. Abríamos lo que era el dishwasher, güey, y todo el topperware de mi mamá, ahí, güey, the reusable ones, the non-reusable ones, junto con las ollas, it's just like flowing out. I'm like, mamá, ¿cuántos topper necesitas?
3: Yeah,
0: sí, mijo, nunca sabes cuándo vas a necesitar uno.
1: Yeah.
0: Kid, what do you catch yourself doing that your mom or dad do all the time?
3: Yeah, I stay going Facebook Live now, like whenever I'm in an opportunity where I'm like, oh, we're at a party or we're somewhere nice, like, let me go Facebook Live. And that was my mom all the time, still is.
0: Yeah, para que vean todos en El Salvador,
3: yes,
0: o en México, en tu país natal.
3: And
0: saludos.
3: They do appreciate it.
0: Yo, and then classic, your mom or dad go live in el Facebook.
1: Yeah.
0: And you be doing the most random thing at the party.
3: Yeah, freaking eating right there, mouthful.
0: Mijo, saluda a tu tía.
1: And you're like the quinceañera, like when your mouth is full, you're like, hi.
0: I'm like in the bathroom, like, hola, tía. No, just like, Eddie, what do you catch yourself doing, bro? That you're like, chin, me estoy convirtiendo en mi papá.
4: Falling asleep watching a movie.
0: Yeah.
4: Eddie,
0: you love movies.
4: Yeah, sometimes when I'm with Kim at her house watching a movie, I'm like falling asleep. And then she's like, hey. I'm like, oh, no. Yeah, I was watching the movie. And
0: your dad is famous for that, bro.
4: Dude.
0: Like 15 minutes into the movie, in the movie theater, roncando el señor.
4: Yeah.
0: Bicho, what do you catch yourself doing, compa?
2: Para mí, güey, I catch myself also being really good at playing hide and go seek.
3: Bro.
2: My kids and my baby mama still can't find me.
1: Like father, like son.
2: Que mi papá. 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Thanks, Dad.
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3: Nos saludas al perico que tienes ahí al lado.
4: ¿Te pasa, Micho?
0: No fue su risa, Micho.
5: Okay,
0: that is so true, man. Like, even like around back to school season, uno como morrito, you wanted everything
5: yes.
0: new.
5: Yeah.
0: Lapicera,
5: right.
0: mochila, folder. Uh-huh. Y no, güey. 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Ya lo tienes del año pasado.
5: Sí,
0: just
5: right.
0: use it. And even us right now, like, our daughters, they wear uniforms to school.
6: Uh-huh.
0: And we're making them use, like, uniforms from last year. Todavía, yeah. todavía te queda, venga. A little tight, but it's all good. Aguantan dos meses más, güey.
5: Nah,
0: yes.
5: for real. And that's what I was going to say. I feel like before my mom would be like, vámonos. Vamos a la segunda, right, to get like some jeans or whatever.
0: Yeah.
5: Ya que no te quedan. Dude, now me, I'll always be like, no, lo quiero nuevo.
0: Yeah.
5: And now I'm over here segundeando left and right.
0: Best believe. Y luego también esta es clásica, ¿no? Cuando te piden McDonald's o Wendy's, hay comida en la casa. I've been catching myself saying that over and over again.
5: You got McDonald's money?
0: Exactly. Anthony, cuéntanos.
7: I think una cosa que yo digo ahora que my parents would say when I was a kid, when we would go get food and I wanted something else because I didn't want to eat the food that they got, my dad would tell me, ahí si tienes hambre, comes. Si no comes, pues no comas.
0: Estás.
7: And that's what I tell my daughter sometimes right now too.
0: Damn,
7: so.
0: Damn it's going down the next generation, bro.
6: Oh my gosh, at least you're better off because my tía tells my little cousin, si quieres come, y si no come,
5: miércoles.
6: She used to it though.
3: By any chance, is she Salvadorian?
6: Yes, she is.
3: Arriba El Salvador!
0: The worst one that I'm doing right now is that I started lying to my daughters just how my parents used to lie to me.
6: What? How?
0: Just straight up mentiroso. My daughter the other day is like, Dad, can we go to Disneyland?
3: Yeah.
0: I'm like, no, mija, Disneyland's closed today.
6: No, te
0: pasas. Se pusieron a limpiar el caso. Hey, shout out to you if you're becoming your mom or your dad in the best way possible.
5: Oh, I love that.
0: Hay mucho que podemos aprender de nuestros papás.
6: Oh, yeah.
0: Y que ahora... de grandes y uno como yo que tenemos hijos, entiendes las cosas que te decían. Y así decía también, dude, I just became my dad and my mom right now.
5: Yeah, I know, but hey,
0: algún día vas a entender cuando tengas hijos. I just said that basically, bro.
6: Wow.
0: What was that, primona?
5: Nah, the parents need to be learning from us too. What the hell? No se hagan tercos.
0: Exactly. No hay comida en la casa. Take me out, mom.
5: Yeah, take me to McDonald's. Number two.
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0: 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Making myself
1: crazy. Lyrical, lyrical, oh, yeah. Prepárate para reír in the lyrical prank call. You get to challenge any of us to use the lyrics to a song to be able to prank somebody, okay? El día de hoy, big shout out to Erika que nos mandó esta canción. She wants Mitchell to prank call a resort hotel by using the lyrics to Post Malone's Congratulations.
2: My mama calls, see you on TV. Okay. Sunset done changed.
1: Okay, they saw them on TV, that's why I'm calling.
2: Ever since I was young, they said I won't be nothing. Now they always say congratulations.
3: I got this, Joy. Thank you for calling. My name is. May I have your first and last name, please?
1: Jessica, am I calling the hotel resort?
3: Yes.
1: Thank you very much. Yeah, my last name is Malone. My first name is Mitchell.
3: Mitchell, M-I-T-C-H-E-L?
1: M-I-C-H-O. Mitchell was his name, oh. And my last name is Malone, with an M as in Mamacita.
3: Thank you, Ms. Malone. May I have your phone number?
1: It's a mister. I am a man.
3: Okay, Mr. Malone.
1: Yes, that is correct. Congratulations. I am Mr. Malone. I just want to know, is there still room to plan a vacation for the weekend? See, my mama called. She said she seen you on TV, you know?
3: How long would you stay? What day we check out?
1: Probably like 3 days. I mean, listen, I work so hard. Forgot how to vacation, to be quite honest with you, you know? I just want a 3-night stay, quote, please.
3: Okay. And for how many adults and how many children?
1: Just 2 adults.
3: Okay. Is that who you're coming with, your mother?
1: Yes, I'm taking my mama. Wow, really? You know, a lot of women, they love it when a man knows how to treat their mama right. You know, you think it's funny, but I think it's cute.
3: No, I think it's sweet. What type of room did you want, Mr. Malone?
1: Just one king size bed.
3: For you and your mother?
1: That is correct.
3: Okay. And what type of view did she want outside of your window?
1: It doesn't matter as long as there's a glass. Wow.
3: As long as there's a glass.
1: Listen, I work so hard. Forgot how to vacation, okay? I haven't vacationed a long time, but you just sit there laughing at me and you kind of hurting my feelings a little.
3: I'm not trying to hurt your feelings. You're just making my day.
1: Oh, good. Good, good. I like making your day.
3: Well, we have exactly what you're looking for. It's in the Bay View. It overlooks the city. Hey. For 3-night stay is $1,376.13. Nice. Can I reserve that for you today?
1: Do you think it's too romantic for my mom and I to be in the Bay room? Do you know what I'm saying? Because she ain't my bae. No. She my mama. You know?
3: Ocean front is the romantic room. Bayview is overlooking the city.
1: Okay, fantastic. Is your hotel all-inclusive?
3: No, it's not all-inclusive.
1: Ah, damn. So I shouldn't bring Tupperware to take some food for to go?
3: You probably do want to bring some Tupperware because the room that you're going to be in, it doesn't have a refrigerator in it. It just has a wet bar.
1: A wet bar? Is there somebody that could dry it, please? Because my mom is older and she could slip.
3: Yeah, I'll make sure. I'll make sure that they dry it for you.
1: Fantastic.
3: Mr. Malone. Can I call you back?
1: Oh, absolutely.
3: Can I call you and follow up with you to book the reservation later?
1: Absolutely.
3: Okay, and is there anything else that I can assist you with today?
1: That's all. Thank you very much. Congratulations. You were very kind, even though you laugh at me. I appreciate you.
3: You have a great day.
1: All right, take it easy.
3: Bye-bye.
4: Oh, you gotta save it, guys.
1: Congratulations.
5: Yeah.
1: Congratulations,
5: bro.
1: Lo lograste.
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Shaboy.

to chill. Damn. They tryna cover it up like a quilt. Rari go skirt on a boy like a kilt. Kept it 100 on paper like Will. Tricking it off on a paying a bill. That's just how I do the sauce and the spill. These know how I pop it for real.

Can we agree that Wednesday is just the weirdest personality out of the whole week? Monday's chaos, Friday's excitement, but Wednesday's like, we're halfway there, but you gotta work tomorrow. I feel like today's everyone's checked the calendar every 5 minutes, counting down to the weekend, so be honest. Are we being productive today? My name is Hector Millan. I got you with the soundtrack on this hour. This is Fuego FM. Súbele.

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2: So I think this could be any home buyer's worst nightmare. Imagine buying a house and later finding out that it was haunted. Now the court actually stepped in. You won't believe what they said. Coming up next.

Familia, so this old house, we're talking about from the early 90s, okay? Se puso de venta. The buying family wasn't aware that this house was possibly haunted. I mean, the current owners, they've experienced a lot of paranormal experiences there. So they said, you know what, this house might be haunted publicly. And so as they were selling the house, they were like telling people, yeah, this house is haunted. Esta casa está embrujada. And yeah, you want to live in a haunted house? Pues aquí está esta house, right? They were telling everybody, this house is haunted, this house is haunted. And apparently they made a deal with this family. So they sold the house. Entonces, the buying family, they were like, I don't want to live in that house anymore after they heard the rumor on the street. So they were backing down, and this actually made it to court. And the juez ruled, since you publicly said that the house was haunted, legally, it's haunted. Imagínate eso. Ahora los documentos ya son oficiales, and the house is haunted as a matter of law. So the judge broke the deal. And we might want to learn from this story, eh? Porque si quieres vender una casa, you might want to keep your mouth shut, you know? Especially if you're having a hard time trying to sell it because it might be haunted. I feel like there's a lot of people out there that would probably buy it just for that one reason. Anyways, I wanted to ask you, would you be down? ¿Te animarías vivir en una casa donde asustan? Would that be a bonus for you? Would you pay extra? On the contrary, I think I would say, never mind, I don't want this house. Even if it's 50% off. Your thoughts, like always, on the gram, Hector Emerald.

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1: So it looks like TikTok videos are coming to Disney Plus. It looks like Disney is looking to collab with influencers to bring special content to the Disney Plus platform. Now, the content obviously has to be approved by Disney, pero sería contenido enfocado en the brand, talking about, you know, it's the Disney fanatics, talking about Disney products, talking about just the Disney movies. So definitely that is something exciting that's going to be coming soon. Get up.

it turns out dating app Chispa is getting a lot of downloads after a famous influencer TikToker was seen on the app. Y rápido corrió la palabra, dejándole saber que, hey, Shawty Bae is on Chispa. Of course, you know, a lot of people were trying to.

AI experts say that in 10 years, we could possibly have self-driving cars driven with AI technology, meaning that a steering wheel might not be needed in the car. How do you feel about that, man? Un carro que se maneje solo y que no tengas ninguna manera tú de controlarlo. Your thoughts like always on the gram. I think I would be down. Maybe after 5 years of them testing it out, no?

Familia, I don't know who needs to hear this, but if it doesn't bring you peace, profit, or purpose, don't give it your time, your energy, ni mucho menos tu atención. Good vibes on your Wednesday. My name is Hector Mia. Te acompaño en esta tarde.

0: Now, we're weeks away from the launch of the iPhone 18 and also Apple's first foldable phone. We're supposed to be introduced to the new concept and design next month. Also, a lot of people are holding back from buying a new Apple device as everybody's saying, I might as well just get the 18 if it's going to come out next month, right? Anyways, I don't know who needs to know this, but of course, you might want to wait if you are looking to upgrade. The reason why is because the current model right now, the 17, will be cheaper once the 18 is out.
1: Salome, reina. Silvestre, mi hermano. Silvestre, otro.
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Mis enamores. Let go. Happy Wednesday. Hey, so make sure to add me on Instagram, Facebook, TikTok, Hector M. Radio. I got some new content for you guys, and I'm just almost done editing some new videos. Last week, I was sharing some videos of my trip to Japan. Now, I was at a Disneyland, man. Entonces, tengo unos videos para ti. Check out the behind the scenes of what I do over the weekend. And of course, what I do behind the mic, right? 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

Can we agree that Wednesday is just the weirdest personality out of the whole week? Monday's chaos, Friday's excitement, but Wednesday's like, we're halfway there, but you gotta work tomorrow. I feel like today's everyone's checked the calendar every 5 minutes, counting down to the weekend, so be honest. Are we being productive today? My name is Hector Mian. I got you with the soundtrack on this hour. This is Fuego FM, súbele.

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2: So I think this could be any home buyer's worst nightmare. Imagine buying a house and later finding out that it was haunted. Now the court actually stepped in. You won't believe what they said. Coming up next.

Familia, so this old house, we're talking about from the early 90s, okay? Se puso de venta. The buying family wasn't aware that this house was possibly haunted. I mean, the current owners, they've experienced a lot of paranormal experiences there. So they said, you know what, this house might be haunted publicly. And so as they were selling the house, they were like telling people, yeah, this house is haunted. Esta casa está embrujada. And you want to live in a haunted house? Pues aquí está esta house, right? They were telling everybody, this house is haunted. This house is haunted. And apparently they made a deal with this family. So they sold the house. Entonces, the buying family, they were like, I don't want to live in that house anymore after they heard the rumor on the street. So they were backing down, and this actually made it to court. And the juez ruled, since you publicly said that the house was haunted, legally, it's haunted. Imagínate eso. Ahora los documentos ya son oficiales, and the house is haunted as a matter of law. So the judge broke the deal. And we might want to learn from this story, eh? Porque si quieres vender una casa, you might want to keep your mouth shut, you know? Especially if you're having a hard time trying to sell it because it might be haunted. I feel like there's a lot of people out there that would probably buy it just for that one reason. Anyways, I wanted to ask you, would you be down? ¿Te animarías vivir en una casa donde asustan? Would that be a bonus for you? Would you pay extra? On the contrary, I think I would say, never mind, I don't want this house. Even if it's 50% off. Your thoughts, like always, on the Graham Hector M. Radio.

0: So it looks like TikTok videos are coming to Disney Plus. 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Now, the content obviously has to be approved by Disney, pero sería contenido enfocado en the brand, talking about, you know, it's the Disney fanatics, talking about Disney products, talking about just the Disney movies. So definitely that is something exciting that's going to be coming.
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